0: Bueno, tenemos. In 49-7, are we getting this vehicle?
1: 20-01.

0: Napa.
1: Highway 312. 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She's advising she can hear shooting. Sounds like it's coming from somewhere behind the church. She's not sure if the rounds are coming toward the church or not, but she's concerned they are. There's the bullet holes that they located in reference to this complaint.

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0: 10-4.

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0: Go ahead.
1: Do you want me to go ahead and contact On Call Bible for you?
0: Yeah, chance. 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
1: Get him home service.

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0: 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You're going 440 Hammock Road. 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RSO. Reference to the mail that they had a altercation with the recovery works. Because I was having a head injury, of course, we took to the hospital.
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1: 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He said he's going to be on his way in just a few.
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2: LA 50, London.
1: Eleven Tango.
0: Target 7 is going to be right in the back of the ambulance. Front cell 45 is going to be following the same.

0: 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The fourth building on the left with a green Nissan pickup out front and an orange flower front by the front door. Repeating. One fire interstation EMS station 10-8, 158 Middle Ground Way, 158 Middle Ground Way, 65-year-old male hostage station. Need help getting them up. Fourth building on the left, green Nissan pickup. The front and the orange car front, hot by the front door.
1: 84.

54. You're going to 158 Middle Ground Way, 158 Middle Ground Way. Looks like apartment 1. 65, Euro Mail, hospice patient. Need help up. Supposed to be the fourth building on the left, Gray Nissan truck. Where it comes. Dispatch times 2037, in route to 2039, round number is 4424, 442.

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0: 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Send you one.
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0: 24. There you go. Station 1, you can come 10-8, Engel Ridge Road, leave.
1: 49.
0: Hey, guys. Yeah, 10-4, has a mail. He is missing. Sisters 1 and are missing.
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3: 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We on plane.
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0: Angle Ridge, off Hopkins Cemetery, civil location.
1: You can go ahead with it.
0: 10-4. Going out 229, about 6.5 miles. Going to turn right on Hopkins Cemetery, go down to about the 400 block. Then you turn on the Angle Ridge. It's going to be a single wide trailer on your left, white in color, gray shutters. Break.
1: Go ahead.
0: 69-year-old female. She just got out of the hospital for this same issue. Rectum bleeds. They got it taken care of at the hospital, sent her home. Said it started bleeding again, not as severe as it was when they took her in. So she's got a history with heart attack, stroke, kidney disease, dementia. Break for run number time.
1: Good.
0: This is 2048. Correction. 2045. En route 2046. Run number 4425. 4425.
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0: G23. LA 53, you're going to 105 Hollow View Road. You're 10-4, correct?
2: 10-4.
0: Yeah, we're going for a 66-year-old female. 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Had some type of surgery done on her throat 3 weeks ago. She's having trouble swallowing and difficult breathing. Birth times.
2: Good.
0: Just those times 2057 and that's 2058. Line number is 44, 26, 4426.

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1: Tonight transfer from St. Joe, London to UK.
0: Single break.
1: Go ahead.
0: No, that was 20, Vicky A. Ground number is 4427, 4427.
1: 10-4, thank you.
2: But and I was originally out with the motors assist in the parking lot of Five Star in Ferguson. That has changed into a DUI arrest, break for a Kentucky instruction permit.
1: Go ahead.
2: Charles 15685999, repeating. Charles 15685999, break for a Kentucky 10.
1: Go ahead, tip tag.
2: Edward 347232. Repeating, Edward 347232. It's going to be on a gray Dodge 2500. Stand by, I'll get you a VIN. I know you can't get much back about the tip tag.
1: 1040, I'll just go back to the car lot.

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0: T-Enforcer, on your OL, Michael Cornwell of Somerset. His driver says it's the M4s, he's the interlock. I'm showing he got a DUI second, 614 of 23. Go ahead.
1: I'm still working on getting that VIN number for you. As soon as I get it, I'll relay it.

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1: 10 for you as well.
0: Thank you.

0: 366 on the mark.
1: 366, go ahead.
0: 3 David, 7 King. Sam 2, 9 David, 9 6. George 1, 4 9, 4 1 1. Should return to a 2006 Dodge Ram 2500 going.

0: 866, you ran back through Kentucky.
1: Yeah, boys, if you don't care to statue the cat, as long as everything's coming back on 10-4.
0: And for title only, 120 of 26, just to Jackson Auto Sales out of Somerset on your 06 Ram 2500.
1: 10-4. Pike County Deputy is going to be out with me here. If you don't care, Lonnie, go ahead and start in oil for this truck, and I'm going to be out to PCDC request breath.
0: 10-4.

0: 66. Valley Towing responded on this next on list. I let them know that SO would be standing by with it.
1: Yeah, well.

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0: Wild thing.
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1: Yeah, go ahead, where is it?
0: 10-4, 10-5 from Clay. 4024 South Highway 421. 4024 South Highway 421 via a red vehicle versus a deer. Right.
1: In route, go ahead.
0: 10-4, the caller was third party. He stopped to check on the subject. He said that the vehicle is off the roadway, but there's a lot of debris. Go ahead.
1: 10-4.

0: Serenity Creek Ranch Road. Serenity Creek Ranch Road off Highway 578 to the Laura Jackson line. With a 62-year-old male difficulty breathing.
1: 51.

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2: Serenity Creek Ranch Road. We off Harold's Creek or Highway 578. Following about 1.6 miles down. Creek Ranch Road's on the left, according to this map. Go up Serenity Creek about a quarter, you're crashing about a half mile, long driveway to your right. Should be a single wide with a red Chevy Equinox in the driveway. It's a 62-year-old male, difficulty breathing.
0: Good.
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1: 37, do we not answer?
2: Copy. 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
2: Sit quicker, 472 or 638.
4: 51 is Terrell's Creek Road. Terrell's Creek Road. So you go up 638, it eventually turns into Terrell's Creek. When you get near McWhorter Victory, McWhorter Road. So you continue toward Terrell's Creek, and that'd be the Highway 578.
3: Right. Quickest way looks like go out 30, right quarter of entry, and then left on Terrell Street.
2: Thank you. 10-4, thank you.

0: 49 of 81.
1: Go ahead. You know where my quarter station is there at 578-638.
2: Yeah, I was wondering if it was close to that.
1: Yeah, just a little bit past it on the left. It's a real crappy driveway, but I make it up in 49.
2: Yeah, boy, thank you.
3: The message, from what I understand from people here on the scene, went with somebody to the hospital, but he's left his car here and it's totaled. So I need next on the list where it's kind of blocking. We're at Chop Bottom at 421.
4: You need a read back on this 47.
3: No, that's not you. I just get it for you, Rick Ross.
4: Well, I'll get you next on the list.
5: Please,
3: excuse me. Lay down.
5: Really big here, in at the, around 251 London Shopping Center. It's going to be the one in Creek Loop. Been by in the area. Got a suicidal male, stated that he wanted to kill himself. Stated that he's in congestive heart failure. Stated he's been drinking here tonight as well. Dispatch times 21-26, in-route times 21-28, run numbers 44-29, 4429, good.

0: 5, hit and run, KFC and Corbin. Caller will be standing by. It's a gray Honda Civic in the KFC parking lot. He was riding a silver or maybe a white SUV hit him, an unmaker model. He's about to occur around 1900 hours. KFC rolled the cameras back. County unit.
1: Good.
0: Very part of a juvenile complaint. He's a parent. It's a 14-year-old male that's apparently ran out of his house. 2336 Ferrison Road. He's taken off. He usually is heading towards either Midway or John Park Road. He's in a jacket, blue jeans, and black shoes, tall, with short hair. He can be violent, unknown all officers at this time.

0: maybe an inch or six.
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0: 10, 4 feet is a thousand yards in same way time. 21, 31.
1: Beautiful.

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Okay, this is a mentally ill person, Mr. Roger Isom, 805 Taylor Circle Drive, wants to talk to a trooper about several things that I've listed on this CAD. He's also negative 29s, I checked.

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0: Under 37's public service. Look at females advising her husband shot himself in the head. We're trying to get further.
1: Notify 1104, 1103, myself, 37 being around.
0: Good copy. 2135. He's supposed to be in the driveway there. In a vehicle, it sounds like 7 GSW to the head.
1: No, 49.
0: 27-1 been right with him. 2135.
1: 1124 on zone drive.
0: Go ahead. Southwest.
1: Kepler.
2: Arriving at St. Joe's.
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0: the Silverado, Chevy Silverado in the driveway at 734 over Indian Campground.
1: 10-4. 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
1: That was 51.
2: 50.
1: Say 10-9.
0: Well, that's his home.
1: 11-03 and 11-04.
0: 10-4, I'm sorry, I thought I heard 05. I was trying to call him. I'm negative contact with 04, but no reason.
1: 10-4, thank you. 11-01, I'm tracking too. I'm on there.
0: 10-4. 2138.
2: 36. Our number is 4430. 4430.
1: Damn.
0: The early caller, the female, has went back into the house with the kids. She's keeping the kids inside. She's wanting to go out and look at it to see if it's okay for any further information.
1: 10-4, is this going to be the Indian camp close to Kiwi Elementary?
0: They're on, yeah, that's 10-4. It's off Kiwi Creek Road there. Actually, if you go by the level green intersection there, 312. What was the Indian Camp Road that's right there?

0: such a metal subject. It's going to be a Julio Colon. One in third position, 4-29 frame for hours. Greg.
1: Go ahead.
0: I believe it's going to be marital problems related. Looks like the caller, was married, is getting divorced. Say that he took some pills earlier in this day and I believe he's used a firearm and a pickup truck.
1: Okay, Paul. Reference to that KFC traffic. Can you see if Corbin Petey can take that for?
0: 10-4.
2: 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Show me 10-8. I'll take care of that Corbin, KFC traffic.
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0: Hey, this is me. I'm back to the station here, standing by for your trip 3.
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1124. 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
3: 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It's like froze up. Can I get the CAD number for this, Rick?
2: 10-4-2026. That's 161-999.

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0: Sorry, I apologize. Landy T's out of the car. I'm in a VA room. Can you give me the time that I notified you all of this incident, also 10:15, please?
1: 10-4, we opened the cat at 2100 Apple. So, myself,
2: 24, going on, sir. 21-477. Go ahead, Paul. I'm right here at the X-Ram. I've got these times in my SP. I think I should put one here closer now.
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1: 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We're putting about halfway down the ramp.

0: 1110, Logan.
1: 1110.
0: We've secured firearm. You guys can come on in.
1: 2150.
2: LA 50.
0: Go ahead.
2: Law enforcement, 97, firearms been secured. Roger, you can move in.
0: Yeah.

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3: I'm sorry. There's a split. Wraps around the left and then goes straight. If y'all made it left.
4: We're at a split right now. There's three roads.
3: 10-4. Is one of them like a U-shape in the road, like the way around?
4: Right now, there's three roads.
3: 10-4. Is one of them like a U-shape in the road, like the way around?
4: One that goes to the right.
3: Okay, 10-4. If there's a driveway to the right, it shoots up the hill, or if you come back down, it'll be on your left. It goes into an open area, go all the way to the end of that driveway.

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0: 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Robert 0 Henry 633.
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1: 7-10. One's been notified, he's en route. You all want your timers off?
2: Yes, sir.
1: Okay, 422-0.

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0: 7070 Harley Lane. Cameron River Behavioral Health called in advising I've got a client, William Hale. He's at this address. Saying it ended all. I'm stationing him. Stand by in the area of 70 Harley Lane. 70 Harley Lane. Suicidal.
1: 53. LA 53, London.
0: 1129.
2: They still haven't heard anything about this juvenile. I want to attempt to locate down John Parker Road.
0: Well. 10-4. Copy ATL 2205.
3: Early Lane. And now some. Attempted suicide before. Suicidal tonight. The law enforcement is right as well. Break the time.
1: Go ahead.
0: I'm attempting to locate this male as well. They're advising he has attempted suicide before. Attempted suicide before. They're advising unknown weapons.

found one of Will at Whitley County that may be him, but I'm not sure. The behavioral health clinic didn't really have any identifiers other than his first and last name.

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1: Got the information for this report, K98.
0: 7091, 2208.

0: 2900, I'll be in route with 42.
1: Palmer in route 42.
0: I'll be in route with 42.
1: Palmer in route 42.

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1: Where are we
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1: Station 2211.
2: LA 5111.
1: 51.
2: Yeah, same too.
1: Where are you going?

0: second one.
1: Go ahead.
0: If you would, just add this in the chat, sorry.
1: Go ahead.
0: 7-10 for odd citation numbers. 7-17 for citation numbers.
1: 7-10 for odd citations, 7-17 for even.
0: Yeah, cool. Thanks, sir.
1: 10-4.
2: Oh, 9-1.
1: 11-09.
2: Do we have any update as far as if this guy has any weapons in the residence?
3: 11-09. She advised me that he shouldn't have any weapons, but she was unknown. She advised the last attempt, the SO, she believes the SO took them. I looked in the CAD and I don't see anything about that, but she also advised me that he's a veteran. Or correction, she didn't know that, but I looked at the prior CAD and it advises he's a veteran.
2: 10-4.
4: Sergeant. Go ahead.
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4: Go ahead, sir.

Coastal on Jason Butler, 1215 Maple Lane, Corbin. 10-4 is correct. The wind is one prior. Clear.

0: Oh, well, through Kentucky Bird.
1: Go ahead.
0: Charles 92519782. City 29, check, please.
1: James Cassidy, Corbin is in force, negative 29, by OL. Go ahead.
0: Step one up further, thank you. Line break 47.
2: Go ahead.
0: 350, Robert, follow Zebra. 350, Robert, follow Zebra. Go ahead.
1: Wayland Bennett and Megan Bennett, 930-26, Nissan Altima 2015, yes for insurance, Snark, you're still on good. 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

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Or is that off Level Green?

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0: 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I'm being route to Wharf Cemetery Road, 10th locate this juvenile.
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0: 828 Haley Ridge Road, 828 Haley Ridge Road, 911 hang-up call. 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There's no significant prior to this residence, just medical-related calls.

0: 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I'm with me, 10-12 with this male in Master Trillion Center.
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0: Rubbing on that one. I'm going to need that pass through Ward Cemetery for 29 on the way to Haley Ridge.
1: LA 49.
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0: And for your go, 9.5 miles out, West Laurel Road. We're going like a left on Indian Camp Road, left on Indian Camp Road. Oh, they on. Looks like it's going to be the second or first driveway on your left. It's going to be a long gravel driveway to get to a house. Going for a 71-year-old female, fell, needing help of unknown on injuries. Pray for times.
1: Do it.
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1: 10-4, thanks, sir.
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1: Go ahead.
2: That driveway is in a hedgerow. You can't hardly see it when you come up on it. Just a little ways down the road on the left in front of one of our fields.

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2: Is this 31?
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2: LA 631.
0: Hey, Chris, you advised you were around. I was trying to play this radio traffic back. It was very terrible.
2: 10-4, we're in route.
0: 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So, 61-year-old female, she's got cirrhosis. 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Right.
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3: 433-4433. 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My mother just called in, said that she's found a photo of a juvenile. They're needing it.
1: 10-4, I'm going to go down 25. See if I see him anywhere.
2: LA 50, on it.
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1: 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Enforced two priors, DUI first and second, negative 20, nothing active.

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0: 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I'll be back and out to the residence. Break the mileage.
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1: On this ground tip, what road is that Dahlia Lane off of?
0: I'm showing Big Sandy Road.
1: That's Castle Kane.
0: That is, at the Round Brittle Ridge area.
1: Danforth, you can just add in there and I'll try extra patrols.

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0: I found a family member here across the street. They're going to call, make sure they're 1044. I'll be in the area.
1: 23, sir.

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0: Hey, it's parked here in the driveway. I'm not sure who it is exactly.

0: 是他们把冰箱也。
1: Call direct to post 432 Lips Branch Road 432 Lips Branch should be one last trailer on the road. The last trailer is 415. This will check on Aaron Day, the caller's former neighbor. Right.
0: Good.
1: The caller says that Miss Day had been mentioning his ex-wife and asking what would happen if she did suicide. Now she's not responding back on Messenger, not making any further communications. Requesting her to check on her, advised her husband passed a few months ago, and she's not in good mental state. Go ahead.
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1: 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So he advises that this gentleman's son stays with him. 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

0: vivo. This is RP. Call back in. He's made contact with this female. She's okay at this time. The caller is just concerned. She has made mention of suicide. He said he didn't know if we needed to go out there or not, or what we needed to do.
1: 1129.
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0: 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Keen off our walls, can we get this vehicle, please?
1: Are you guys walling?
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0: 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Flat line up.
1: We're going around by the signal 4 and pick up some paperwork from 1145. LFS is 15.
0: Or 2354. I'll put that on the sketch.

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1: 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Right, 7-9-8, Stephen Ford. We got that paperwork. 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

0: EMS Station 2, need you come 10A, 6514 Baker Ridge Road, for elevated heart rate, 651 Baker Ridge Road, elevated heart rate, 49-year-old female.
1: 81.

0: Philly 51 London.
1: Philly 51. Team 4, he'll be in route 651 Baker Ridge Road. The house will be in the intersection of Wise Allen. It will be a gray slate house. Team on stage to 0.3 of her Klonopin. She said it could be a panic attack. There's only half a time for the elevated heart rate. Dispatch time is going to be 0025, in route time of 0027. Road number is going to be 4434.

了，台长。有人，等一等，有人不是用。

0: Stationable 1 Fire Department. Stationable 1 Fire Department. 10-8, 415 Spring Street. 415 Spring Street, Apartment 26. 53-year-old male. He just got discharged from the hospital. He's back home. He's advising they left an IV in his arm. He's requesting EMS.
1: 84.
2: Coffee.

0: Hello,
1: 54.
0: Well, then, yeah.
1: Fifteen Spring Street, 415 Spring Street, apartment 26. Got a 53-year-old man advising me he was discharged from the hospital, and he's saying they left an IV needle in his arm. He's wanting the email. It's great. Dispatched at 041 and route 043. My number is 4435, 4435.
0: Stand for, thank you.

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0: Okay. Good. Suspicious activity in a vehicle around 548 Sunshine Hill Road. Clarify that a silver vehicle has been coming up and down the road for the last hour. The last time they came up the road, they stopped in the middle of the road, and they also got out of the vehicle, walked up to their porch, and then turned around and go back in his vehicle. To say that it's the same people that delivered their groceries earlier, around 1800. Caller is requesting contact. Good.
1: Yeah, boy. Move just myself and I'm out of the field.
0: Going for you.

0: Bring that, London.
1: Bring it.
0: Did the caller give a description other than silver vehicle?
1: Negative. She said that she needs to get some pictures of it. She couldn't really make out what kind of vehicle it was. She could just say that it was silver.

0: 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Can you put in for extra patrols at this address at 01 for the next 3 or 4 nights, please?
1: Yeah,
0: cool.
1: Just

0: 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We got the pictures that she took. We're going to go to our public affairs and get a notice out to the community about watching for that vehicle. We'll be 98 for now.
1: Yeah, 498, 152.

0: 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This is a 72-year-old female, woke up in pain, shaking all over, has a family history of heart issues.
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1: 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You should be heading to 944 Mitchell Creek Road. We have a white double wide trailer with a red Volkswagen in the driveway. Said a 2-year-old female woke up shaking and in pain. Apparently the history of heart problems. Can we check now?

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0: Report of a noise complaint area around 77 Linton Town Road. Apparently, juveniles are running their bikes, ATVs down the road. Just causing disturbance for the homeowners there.
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0: Yep, domestic. 57 Fox Den Road, 57 Fox Den Road. Caller about the grandmother and father's been I was domestic at this time. Still public service trying to get further. I can hear the male and female yelling in the background. Break.
1: Go ahead.
0: Caller says that the father does have a fire alarm. I'm sure if it's on him or in the vehicle. Just use caution, good.
1: 10-4, ma'am.
2: 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I would divert and show me around there.

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1: 253.

0: EMS Station 1, London Fire Department, Eastcombe 10-8, area around Athena, West Fifth Street, 805 West Fifth Street, house level white. It'll be a white house, the blue Mustang out front. There's a possible transient female walked up to the house. They're saying she feels suicidal, unknown weapons, be in a short gray dress with flowers on it and red long hair. Repeating, London Fire, EMS Station 1, Eastcombe 10-8, 805 West Fifth Street. Be a white house, blue Mustang out front. Possible transient female saying she feels suicidal, unknown weapon. She'll be in a short dress, gray in color, flowers on it with red long hair.
1: Do you want?

0: 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Can you show us en route and staging in the area?
1: LA 51 staging in the area. Third floor number down.
0: Good.
1: Your run number is going to be 443844. Dispatch time is 257. Interact time of 259.
0: 10-4, thank you, Lana.

0: 11091. 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
0: Stanford PD is asking Stanford to come on in. Emails saying that she's having blackout. 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
2: General.

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0: County, yes.
1: Go ahead, Len.
0: 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One activation will be interior burglar alarm. They have not made contact with the key holder just yet.
1: Cancel.

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0: 311.
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0: LA 51 and around St. Joe, 312.

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2: Ten ten seven one. Have a good night.
0: You as well, sir.

0: 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Optimus Club, break.
1: Go ahead.
0: We get a hold of the key holder.
1: Negative, the alarm company's on. Call them back, be good.
0: 10-4, they've got the gate locked here. We can't get to the building, so I guess...

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0: May I hang out?
1: 10-4, LA 54. Heading to 318 Southland Drive East. 318 Southland Drive East. On the Southland Drive. We are Red Brick House, the RAV 4. Dark gray color. And then 2-year-old female reporting a back pain on her left side. She reportedly took 50 milligrams tramadol, about 2100 last night. That's her first. For run number and dispatch time of 354, in and out time 37. Run number's gonna be 4439.
0: 10-4 is my game.

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0: 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I need to have chest pains. This must sound 5 evening.
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1: 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Yes, my insurance.
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0: you're going to 146 Philpott Road, South Highway 490. 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
0: So fight at 558 and ran at 559. Run number 4442. 4442.

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He was sent to the spot, it'd be easier for him to come in on Roy Black and then down to the track.

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0: Thank you. Alpha Tango Vehicle 46, between 36 and 37 northbound.
1: Fossil 1046 single vehicle on I-75 on the northbound in between the 36 and the 37 mile marker. Caller for passerbys, unknown injuries repeating. U.S. Station 1, Lark County Rescue, Lark County Fire Department, 1046 I-75 north in between the 36 and 37 mile marker, times 648.
2: 49.

0: 41.
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0: Vanderhill.
1: North. Around 75 north in between the, around the 36 marker. Vehicles hit the concrete wall. Unknown injuries, everybody's passing by. Brakes are running over time.
0: Good.
1: No, 649, Route 652, our number is 4443,
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1: 651.

33, Dan 11. I'm on the scene of this 46 on 75, in or around the car.

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0: together. 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
1: 10-4, I'll hold. Just got a 10 tag on it. Let me see what state it is real quick.
2: 10-4, C335. Tommy 700.
3: Great day, Mama.
4: Made contact with the driver of that vehicle. He is actually just up from the wreck. He said he's fine. He don't need an ambulance, just the sheriff's.
5: Traffic control.
1: Negative, you can cancel everybody.

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1: Yes.
0: 99289 Edwards. 99289 Edwards.
1: 702, I believe the driver of that vehicle headed your way.
0: Hit that flashlight and walking on the road.
1: London, 10-10.

0: London 276.
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0: 10-4. I've got a complaint there at the Liberty Chevron. Subject appears to be intoxicated. It's been there for about an hour. Break. He's there on the side of the building beside a red pickup, but he drove a black Toyota SUV there to the gas station. So she's wearing a gray shirt and blue work pants.
1: 10-4.

Kentucky, Third Correction, North Carolina, ID card. It's going to be 0000371 6446 0.

0: please.
1: Roger.
0: All right, well, for James Walter Dowell, he suspended a tag against GIC. Also, that head tag, was that? What kind of vehicle was that?
1: The what? Monte Carlo?
0: S-10-4-S. Can you just get us something in? We're not getting anything back correctly there for that 10-10.
1: Yeah, 10-4, what's he suspended for?

0: 36651, I'm in the car. 36651, you don't have any other updates?
1: Solemn message there, now. This guy's supposed to be out in the middle of the road, waving a knife, trying to flag traffic down. PD's going to send a unit down that way. They were
2: 12 Edward 939270399.
0: Yeah, I'm probably about 15 minutes out, so I'll be heading that way. I'll pick it up soon to the main road.
1: Ten four, I'm calling dispatch now, notify.

0: 1130 dispatch, 10-9 EV independent.
1: It always says coming back there is Virginia, but it doesn't have any vehicle information, tag information. That's no record stolen. I don't know if it's a title only or what, but 2003 Chevy Monte Carlo.

0: Fall.
1: Come on, 2-7-6.
2: Go, black Toyota SUV in here.
1: 10-4, that's what he's supposed to be. And he was last seen there on the side of the building by a red pickup. Gray shirt and blue work pants.
2: Nora 2 William 361. Nora 2 William 361.

0: 10-64.
1: 10-67.
0: 10-4. Can you locate him? He's got history of signal 10 use, according to Cortnet. At least one assault charge for domestic DUI.
2: Just inside the park for a 65-year-old female, possible stroke.
0: And that he's got charges of drugs abuse, assault charge on his history from a domestic, DUI charge on his history. Go ahead.
1: 10-4.
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0: Yes, I am.
1: Go ahead.
0: Question 100, Becky Lane, officer's car, parked outside the London Hall there, threatened to kill the people in the residence and run the house down. She's out of control, going off. I know who I've been requesting it.
1: Later.
2: From left at the park entrance, go across the track, stay straight on park wheels, and I can still turn to the left, random speed on the left. Girl female, confused, disoriented, possible stroke. Right for run number 10.
1: 11051, mirror out 23.
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2: En route 30, run number 44-44-4444.
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1: 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Stop break 4.
2: Oh, yeah.
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0: 10-4, Daniel Alexander out of Mount Vernon. He's in force, could tell 10 of 33. He does have a carry conceal and a charge of speed and show negative 29s. Good.
3: Adam.
4: 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Break. With Victor 6 Boy 956. Victor 6 Boy 956 here, middle school.
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Attention all units. 10-3 be lifted. 10-3 has been lifted. I'll post the. You may switch down. Resume radio traffic. 10-3 has been lifted. Go ahead, 741.

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0: I don't have the insurance, by the way.
1: 366, on the road from Kentucky 47, pertaining to this vehicle involved.
2: Go ahead, 366.
1: Tom 9 North 417. Tom 9 North 417.
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I just close recommending the 204 side, Williamsburg.

Dispatch said it pinged around a 3959. I'll put on the map. It's not put in the exact right place. It's put around like Panther Call.

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0: 10-4, what dispatch had advised. They really couldn't tell me if there's any kind of leakage or anything going on with it.
1: 10-4, I'm going to get off there, Sarah Winsberg.

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1: 10-4. Corrected the 20 there a little bit. It's at 3595, 3595 Redbird Road. That's about where it's pinned, kind of there in that curve. A deputy had come through. Thing's actually out of the roadway. No leak. Now he's left the scene there, but it's sitting off the roadway. Negative. There had been a deputy was there, but the deputy is now gone. 1098. The deputy's left the scene. The semi is no longer in the road. It's off the roadway, and there is no report of a leak. Go ahead.

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1: 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The doctor is actually going to take her to the hospital here in a little bit tomorrow night.
0: Same thing.

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0: Down, at 1.
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0: Down, at 1. 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
0: Midnight here from air. Being around to Rock Castle Regional, quest blood on this man, over.
1: Go ahead.
0: Number on PD is going to be standing by with the vehicle until Candy goes and get it.

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0: Passerby, we're supposed to use the check on a subject welfare check on 30. There's four Buckles Grocery there in that street stretch. 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
0: 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Past CAD, right?
1: Go with CAD now.
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2: 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Subject submitted to an evidentiary test of his blood. We always speak to an attorney. And we always have an evidentiary test being right to catch.

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3: to Hardee's, 192. 46 year old male called as he thinks he's toxin, feels like he's smothering. Then he hung up the phone. I was making contact back with him. Not exactly sure what else is going on with him. I'm not sure if he's inside or out. I've got TG and Roswell, break for your number to mount.
2: Good morning.
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1: No, I'm sick.

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1: Go ahead, Tucson.
0: I'm out with Colorado Break.
1: 10-4. Go ahead with it.
0: Charles Queen Nora Sam 4-6. Charles Queen Nora.
1: Board Dodge Durango, Silver Color 2011, 53-27, to Alonzo Garcia. Go ahead.
0: 10-4. Run the Colorado oil and verify, go ahead.
1: Go ahead with it.
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0: stand for. It's going to be this Alonzo Cruz Rodriguez out of Federal Heights. His OLN is permit eligible. It's on 1085 one time.
1: Stand for. Just try that sentence. I'll get me here in a minute.
0: Stand for. Yes, Sean active here.

0: 你可以穿。
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1: 806, Lennon, go ahead.
0: Twin Lake Estates, Riversville Black, Colorado. Speeding, making left around the subdivision. Unknown state, 47, King William, Queen, 1926. He's parked up by the second entrance right now, and he just keeps making laps at high speed.
1: 10-4, I'll check it.

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25108, 87-year-old female falls off 182 across from the hospital. Entry. 83.

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1: We're going through 74 Chestnut Road. Drop 182 to the hospital. Let's make a left. Chestnut Road. And that subdivision. Brick house, green Buick in the driveway. 87-year-old female. Fell outside, slipped, trying to get in the vehicle. Don't believe she's hurt. Just needs help up. Break through your number, time.
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1: I had a car on a complaint in Whitley County, 72 Willow Road.
0: 10-4, copy out of the car at 72 Willow Road. What's the traffic on, sir?
1: It's a neglect from the last stop.
0: 10-4.
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1: What? Walk up to me here at the EMR requesting help. He's not, I think he made an ambulance. Let me give you a ID number.
0: Go ahead.
1: SM00365733.

0: come back on this. Charles Smith out of Boonville, doing negative 29. It's good EMS turned that way. See, guys, what's going on with it?
1: Well, he come up for help and he can't tell me where he is.
0: Getting EMS to you right now.
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0: 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Injury.
1: Yeah.

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0: 10-8.
1: All right, 25 South Main Street, Carnaby Square Apartment, third floor, apartment 309 for a 68-year-old female fail in the floor. Not sure how long, not sure if she heard her break free around number time.
0: Yep.
1: I'm 10-06, and route 10-07, run number is 4449.
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1: Go ahead, 7-4, go on.
0: They say they were going to send an ambulance. He's real disoriented and saying he needs to go to the hospital.
1: 10-4, yeah, they've got EMS coming.
0: 10-4.

0: Yeah, like 49
1: was. What apartment number was it?
0: 309. 309.
1: Yeah, 4. What else,

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1: Okay.
0: We had a 283 Carson Lane eviction notice.
1: Okay.

0: 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They have Mr. Smith with them. I'm 98.
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0: 6-4, go ahead.
1: Got the truck corrected and moved out of the right way. Now Candy knows has to pick this load up and put it back on another low boy trailer. But I need both lanes of the roadway to do that. I've already contacted State Highway and let them know that it'll be shut down both lanes for approximately 2 hours.

0: with medical alarm, called about alarm company, advising no contact was made by a 6-year-old female there. Also got information on a key location, you know, signal 6 dispatch, break free run number test.
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0: 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This way detail break.
1: Go ahead.
0: The other units are still standing by. I'm going to be en route up to London. I've got a program up there this morning.
1: 10-4.
2: Hello, 17-1. 17. Red for Michigan, 28. Go ahead. Edward Young, Charles, 1193.

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One seven nine six four seven.

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1: Hello, fixture.
0: Pin route.
1: It's 301 Lillian Lane, second quarter road, left on the Maxine Way, then right on the Don Springs Villa, and Lillian Lane's going to be to your immediate left, should be the very first building to your left that you come to. 301 Lillian, apartment 1, 74-year-old male, altered, but he's not acting like himself, right for your run number count.
0: Go ahead.
1: Run number is 4451 4451. Dispatching route 1102.
0: Stand for, thank you.

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0: 9, Distributed 45, disposition will be Brown versus Day. 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
0: Yeah, I'm the health department, ASAP board.
1: 11:46.

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1: 1147.

0: 什么收复没有呀，是不是这会儿
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0: subject lived originally when I opened the case for non-compliant sex offender break.
1: Go ahead.
0: Been down here for a while, car pulled up, men in that family bought it. And he's been gone for some time after that. They don't even know who he

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0: 49 on the opposite side of the road of 145. It doesn't show a structure here on our map.
1: St. Joe, London to St. Germain.
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0: Bravo.
1: Yeah, with the vehicle here, rough streets, 7.5 in the turning lane break. In a really bad spot, I believe it's been here all night, on 347.
0: I'm off, I'm going.
1: Victor 18270.

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2: Now, are you still out with
1: her? 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What's cool?

0: 713.
1: I'm following 998. Just making your 41, bro.
0: Go ahead.
1: I don't have an address. It's just the Main Street Corbin there, just inside Wheeler County. I've been around down there to follow Fairview, River Stuck case.
0: 10-4.

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0: 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He's just walking. Caller thinks that he may need help or something. 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

0: 41 Ohio still in the older format. 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
1: Typical. 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
0: Daniel.
1: Get you try this name, Lederberg, since you guys see it's Honduras passport.
0: Go ahead.
1: Last name is Salazar Lopez, Sam Adam Lincoln, Adam Zebra, Adam Robert, Lopez, L-O-P-E-Z. First name Isabel, Sam Adam, boy, Edward Lincoln.
0: What's the
1: 1996.

0: got this notification immigration violation on this Isabel Salazar Lopez, 99 of 96, alien unlawfully present due to order of removal or exclusion. Go ahead.
1: Go ahead.
0: Believe everything.
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0: 11-27-1. 11-27-1. 11-27-1. 11-27-1. 11-27-1. 11-27-1. 11-27-1. 11-27-1. 11-27-1. 11-27-1. 11-27-1. 11-27-1. 11-27-1. 11-27-1. 11-27-1. 11-27-1. 11-27-1. 11-27-1. 11-27-1. 11-27-1. 11-27-1. 11-27-1. 11-27-1. 11-27-1. 11-27-1. 11-27-1. 11-27-1. 11-27-1. 11-27-1. 11-27-1. 11-27-1. 11-27-1. 11-27-1. 11-27-1. 11-27-1. 11-27-1. 11-27-1. 11-27-1. 11-27-1. 11-27-1. 11-27-1. 11-27-1. 11-27-1. 11-27-1. 11-27-1. 11-27-1. 11-27-1. 11-27-1. 11-27-1. 11-27-1. 11-27-1. 11-27-1. 11-27-

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1: Go ahead.
0: Neighbor came out and spoke to me while I was here. He's in the nursing home. Bray.
1: Go ahead.
0: Also, just for the log, you tell somebody's been in the property. He's advising it was his family. Everything's 10-4-98.
1: 1358. Okay.
0: Go ahead.
2: And then EMS and fire to 450 Baker Lane. Like the campground or something there at the end of the road, off Somerset Road. Got a female on the line, but there's a female laying on the ground. Doesn't think she's breathing, but she's got a dog with her.
0: 27 being around.
1: So if we're going to 450 Baker Lane, 450 Baker Lane, are you familiar with?
0: Denver.
1: Negative, go ahead. So it gets out Somerset Road quite a ways, turns up to the right, go all the way to the back. Female, they're advising she's cold to the touch. Break trigger number time.
0: Okay.
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2: Yes, ma'am.
0: That caller advised she's cold to the touch and blue. Pretty sure she's been there for a little bit. She was last at the caller's house last night, last time they spoke with her.
3: Okay.
0: She had a history of COPD and the diabetic.
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1: Broadway's open, I'm only 198, but I'm here.
0: 10-4.
2: Bill Nizo.
0: Hotel. 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

0: this going to be off windshield line, or is it going to be in the back in the Dodge City campground?
1: It's in the campground.
0: Campground.
2: Thank you.
1: Don't you know it?

0: 话给说了吗？
1: 不是。
0: 这顶上的金毛公 J E A N 毛公 I'm 60 out of Manchester

0: one here along.
1: Okay.
0: Out along it.
1: And 4, thank you.
2: Complaint 349 Harden Road. It's supposed to be a dog loose in the road. A brindle bulldog that's aggressive.
1: Yeah.
2: We're going to patrol that. And the caller said they contacted animal control and they told her to call us. They said they couldn't go out there for some reason.
1: Hey, Paul, can you verify that? There's not much we can do with an aggressive dog other than obviously shoot it if we have to.
2: 10-4, I'll come.
0: Thank you, 4.
3: So, don't say
0: anything. 4 killing.
4: Turtle 4 long, I'll be 96.
0: 4 killing.

0: 好吗？
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0: 38, gotta be returning the wrong way. 347.
1: Okay.
0: 416, Yang Yang Yang. I believe I stopped.
1: Okay.
0: 38, you know, friend, southbound.

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1: Show me at 188 Turner Road. Paper says
0: 1414.
2: So 1201, that's what I said.
0: 1414.

0: three and four.
1: Destroy.
0: Off 12 on those right now.
1: Tampa.
0: 536.
2: Turning out South Florida High School for regional tennis tournament. I have my cell phone on me, if you need me.
0: 10-4.

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0: 14 to the net.

0: 35 London. 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
1: Really?
0: 38475.

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0: 241 on this.
1: Go ahead, 241.
0: Go ahead and start right next on the list. No injuries.
1: 10-4.
0: It's also a hazard here in the construction zone, right across from Mr. Crane there.
1: 10-4.

0: need to contain. Two vehicle accident, both of them slipped. Got one subject trapped. They're at the West Side by the Dollar General. Dispatch time is 1428.
1: 51.

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1: Wanting some traffic. Right, run number, sir.
0: Go ahead.
1: Dispatch time is 1428, you're around 1430. 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
0: 10-4, thank you.
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1: 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You're around 6. South 1434. 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
0: Two more things.
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1: 9981, 44, Brick. 998, McDonald's, here in South Texas, Manchester. Adam 6 Lincoln 329. Adam 6 Lincoln 329, Brick.
0: On foot. What appears to be obvious leg trauma. She is being.
2: Go ahead.

0: 51, you called me. I got an 84-year-old female that's in track, obvious leg injury. I'm going to have the helicopter on standby.
1: Tangor, 497.
0: 497.

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0: On Saints.
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5: Lexington PD contact in reference to a stolen vehicle that was from a case here in Long Island.
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5: 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It wasn't stolen. They're 10-12 with it in Lexington right now. Everything's 10-4.
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0: Sorry about that. We're pretty covered up up here. I got long service hanging around for that 3-1. Go ahead with the other one.
1: Lincoln 4 Boy 835. Lincoln 4 Boy 835. On request, my three sons and they're on the scene already.
0: Copy. 14.

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1: Go ahead.
0: Julius. I've got a 32-minute ETA.
1: 10-4.
2: Just over the railroad tracks. Supposed to be a blue Duramax and a GMC involved. One male supposed to be having a seizure.
3: 10-4, 45.

0: 1 on the Lamar County Rescue Squad, Lamar County Fire Department. Engines come 10-8 around the 900 Barberville Road. Must be a two vehicle, 1046, Blue Duramax versus GMC. One male's having a seizure. It's going to be just over the railroad tracks around 229. EMS Station 1, Lamar County Rescue Squad, Lamar County Fire Department, EMS come 10-8. Two vehicle 1046, Blue Duramax versus GMC. One male's having a seizure. Dispatch 1443. Hello. One to the 900 block, Barberville Road. It's a 1046, Blue Duramax versus GMC. One male's having a seizure. Break, run number 10.
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0: 741, 10-5, 8-1-4-1-4-1-4-1-4-1-4-1-4-1-4-1-4-1-4-1-4-1-4-1-4-1-4-1-4-1-4-1-4-1-4-1-4-1-4-1-4-1-4-1-4-1-4-1-4-1-4-1-4-1-4-1-4-1-4-1-4-1-4-1-4-1-4-1-4-1-4-1-4-1-4-1-4-1-4-1-4-1-4-1-4-1-4-1-4-1-4-1-4-1-4-1-4-1-4-1-4-1-4-1-4-1-4-1-4-1-4-1-4-1-4-1-4-1-4-1-4-1-4-1-4-1-4-1-4-1-4-1-4-1-4-1-4-1-4-1-4-1-4-1-4-1-4-1-4-1-4-1-4-1-4-1-4-1-4-1-4-1-4-1-4-1-4-1-4-1-4-1-4-1-4-1-4-1-4-1-4-1-4-1-4-1

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5: Just making you aware, when you get cleared, I've posted a welfare check. 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I've described it in the CAD. When you get a chance.
4: Of
5: course, 3006 Sunny Springs Road. We'll be on at Lynn Cassidy. Tyler's the daughter. How's your father? Is in the hospital on her mother. Is there alone? The location's in the water. For the key, if you can't get in, if there's something wrong.
4: Thank you, Paul. 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
0: 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Just a few minutes, we'll be coming out of the hospital.
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0: Pretty Woman. 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Remember the old day. 15 of them.
1: What you have holding?
0: Going to Horizon Health, 934 South Wall Road. Sure. For a 69-year-old female, yeah, I believe. Break, run number time.
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4: 11-08. Porter Ted, TJ's orders request, both Unit 1 and 2 out of here. They're 97 on scene, they're going to be getting both well vehicles.
0: Go
4: ahead.
0: We just have the tag number on the Sierra. Go ahead with the 47.
4: You have the 47 on the Sierra, but you don't the other. Is that correct?

0: They're both GMs. The unit one is going to be Boy 2 Charles 382. Is that 20 yet?
1: Yeah, that's what I got there.
0: Yeah, let me get you the other one.
1: Limo 3198 out here on West 80. Yeah.
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2: 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All units was 10-6. They're 804 West Laurel Road. It's got a mail needing transported to the Trim Center.
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0: Correction, that's Broadhead, Chief Rogers.
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0: full throttle.
1: 45.
0: Okay, just left it. 3-1-2 rolls there. Blow off 34-4, now it is.
1: 16 push.
2: Two to 1184.

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1: What?
0: 9798, after support head transport, break for Andy.
1: Good.
0: 115826.
1: 1899.
2: West Cumberland Gap Parkway. They're just beside the pit stop marathon. Got a two vehicle 1045 red Kia Forte and a black truck.
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0: Park Church Road and Lion Road. Park Church Road and Lion Road. Towards the Sunshine Hills side. A Ford Edge Silver with a female passed out and got kids in her car.
1: Ample, 35 in her.

0: for tonight?
1: More than 27.
2: What is it?
1: 97, Drew.
2: Yeah,

0: 45. What you doing? We've had a secondary caller on this 148 traffic on Line Road. We're advising the female's name is Rachel Lawson. Rachel Lawson. I had a caller that spoke to Rachel who said that her husband was on his way to get her. She's claiming that her O2 was low. My caller spoke with another person on scene who advised that the female was on signal 10. 10-4.
1: That's the golf course, yeah.

0: Well, that's already said.
1: Really wrong.
0: And for a copy of all ABL there, this female's supposed to be on the 363 side of Park Church Road.
2: Yeah, 10-4, we were closest to this road we'll cut across.
0: 10-4. Just making you aware, the first caller said it was at Wine Road at Hart Church. Right there where you all are at now, and then we had another one that said it was over on the other side. Just making sure you were 10-4.
2: 10-4, thank you.
0: Yep.
2: He's 10-12 was free today, London. Thank you for the record.
0: 10-4. He's showing a left 37 up here. I thought he might have been his own car.
2: Yeah, 10-4 is just logged in on my ABF.

0: 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It's going been supposed to be a Grand Marquis silver color tinted windows, all of verbal.
1: 16-5058.
0: Also line myself, 3745 is going to be 97 listening, man.
1: 16-5058.
2: 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I'll be 10-8. 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
2: What is 44?
1: Flat 24.
2: Got an eye view.
3: Yeah, 10-4, I see.
2: Is this the gas station I'm supposed to be at? This 45?
3: Yeah, right there on your left. Turn down AG Road. Go immediately left into that gas station parking.
2: 10-4.

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1: B97 Willamere, it's actually on AG Road. Roadway will be blocked just for a few.
0: 4-1600. Do you need anybody for traffic control?
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0: Hey, 11-01.
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0: 10-4-1600. 27, I just got a key. What do you advise?
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0: 16-01.

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William 6 Edward 567. Right, 2. 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

71 Brown Lane, 53-year-old female, kidney stones. She's in extreme pain. Be a brown house. She'll be a brown and white trailer, Brett. Dispatch 1620 and route 1622. You're running up. This will be 4,461. 4461. Yeah.

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1: 53 11. 53 11. 53 11. 53 11. 53 11. 53 11. 53 11. 53 11. 53 11. 53 11. 53 11. 53 11. 53 11. 53 11. 53 11. 53 11. 53 11. 53 11. 53 11. 53 11. 53 11. 53 11. 53 11. 53 11. 53 11. 53 11. 53 11. 53 11. 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

0: 987.
1: Really?
0: 77 Williams Road, over Texas. RP there is wanting to file for a EPO on her son. Advised that her son was ill but was supposed to get out. Concerned.
1: Info.
0: Stand by from 911. They advise they didn't have any SOL.

0: No, no, no, it was.
1: No, no, no.
0: I feel the advisory ground 98, 1015 was large.
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0: That phone number, you, the husband, he gave me the RP cell phone. She's at work in Richmond. She's going to meet me at the Rock Castle Sheriff's Department at 7.

one in the any unit, 575. Been around this 35-mile marker. About 4A. Hazard complaint on the CMV. It's going to be 35 southbound. 5 southbound. A red tractor with a flatbed has some type of bar hanging down on the back that's not secured. 5 southbound, I-75. Red tractor, flatbed. Unclear.

0: eight points or caused by the camper sideways around Woods Creek on 75.
1: Negative.
0: It's in the southbound lane. I couldn't get turned around northbound. It's got, look like it had two or three lanes blocked. I'll see if I can try to find some more turnaround here.
2: Southbound 75, possible 1046. Stop up the truck and camper rollover collision. They're advised the truck rolled three times straight further.
3: 10427 been out.
1: 75 south, somewhere there around Woods Creek, Nicolay. Suspect camper sideways in the interstate, blocking a couple of traffic.
2: I-75 truck with a camper rolled three times. First year in the month.
0: Get back there, couldn't get over from truck.
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2: 1659.

0: London, Houston route to this collision on I-75, Frankfurt for further.
1: Okay.
0: I just spoke with a caller who stopped on scene and spoke with the occupants in the truck. They're advising that they are not injured. Occupants in the vehicle advise my caller that they are not injured.
1: Sure.
0: Just spoke with a caller. No injuries, no injuries. She spoke to both occupants in the pickup truck.
1: Hang on.
2: Injured, but who knows?

0: 1127. They've got a unit on scene. It's supposed to be the truck jackknife with the trailer.
1: Outward.
0: It's blocking the number one and number two lane.
1: Come on.
0: LA 54.
1: Go ahead.
0: Fire, got a unit on scene. It's blocking the number one and number two lane. It's supposed to be a truck jackknife.
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1: 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Break them out.
2: Do it.
1: 69372. 69372.

0: We've got a 45 at the 48 southbound.
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2: Yeah, so call 971. Park.
1: Go ahead.
2: See if you can get the car to park out here. Try to help mitigate traffic. Maybe try to route them off. 29, we got people coming up the wrong way as this ramp.
1: 10-4.

0: have a day.
1: As we find the driver of this vehicle, thinks they may have hit a tractor trailer up here somewhere, so see if I can locate it.
0: 10-4.
1: I don't know if he's involved in it or if he just broke down. They said about a half mile up.
0: 10-4.

0: 16.
1: They're thinking this. I have had a phenomenal. Do we have any TV tonight?

0: 1073's in the area trying to ATL for the tractor trailer they thought they hit.
1: 11-27. 27. I don't care. You see if there's a CV unit.
2: He's involved, not in. Look like there's any damage to it. I couldn't tell. So I went by the 40 down, making the contact with any others.
3: 10-4. There was a cab, white trailer, semi pulled off a couple miles on down. I don't know if it's involved or not.

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1: Oh, 54.
0: Hang around, Flying Joe.
1: 17, 24.

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1: 10-4.
2: He's right here. He's just on the other side of the stroke. I appreciate you.
0: Simple.

35 London. 1135. I'm 98 SO, I'm route to 216. Crooked Pine Road, there, London, in reference to investigation.

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0: Potion 27, they'll be working the collision. How we going 98?
1: 10 for 1720.
0: I'll try to get stuff onto this camper here.

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0: I'll try to get some off of this camper here.

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1: Kilo.
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1: Beaver State Farm, false number 296-2748, Edward 0117, he is an Edward.

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0: Hello.
1: What's going on?
0: Hello.
1: Where exactly is this 911 hanging from?
0: I think it came from 808 Black. There was some kind of altercation going on there. Female said she was leaving, and male said they didn't need anything anymore, but I think somebody ought to go check.
1: Table.
2: Johnson or Hazel Green?
0: I'm at Hazel Green, my bad.
2: Hit one, I just hit one from Johnson also, so appreciate it.

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0: Hello, New Orleans. 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
1: 48 London.
2: 48. He gave me was 808.
0: Yeah, I'm not seeing anything. I've made it up here to the 1,000 block of Michael. I haven't seen anything.
3: 1694 Somerset Road. A 67-year-old female felt we're unable to get up. She's home alone. The door is unlocked. They're not sure if she's injured or not. Right.
1: Okay.
3: About 1742, you're going to be en route. 1743.
0: Blackwater Church Road. Oh.
4: Chip.
5: LA 54.
6: Can we get an additional round number for that 46?
0: No priors.
5: Next round number is 4466, 4466.
6: Yeah, boy, like.

0: EMS Dutch 1, London City Fire, need you guys to come to 8.
1: What's the line of go?
0: 221 Highway 80 West, Morden there. It's your mail in his 40s. We look like he's going to pass out.

21 Highway 80 West. Be for a male in his 40s. We feel like he's about to pass out. So they'll meet you at the front door. Very front number time. Go ahead. Dispatch time 1746, route 1748, for the numbers 4467, 4467.

0: 4 on the line, Mom. 11. I'm going 97 out here. I've been out here in the past. There's a MI female that's always arguing with her family. I'll see if I can make contact.
1: 10-4-1748. There's no prior showing in here, but they may just not have been imported from the old cab.
0: 10-4. Yeah, 808's actually showing a church. The residence just before 808 is going to be her actual residence. That's where they're always arguing at.
1: 10-4.

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1: Yeah, it's at port.

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1: Do you have a residence description?
0: Past Lake Road, first driveway on your path, on your right. Past Lake Road, first driveway on the right. Past Lake Road. 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
1: I found my contact with a trash party out here. This male, female, I've never been to a verbal argument, but everything's fine now. But I'm going 98. I'm going to give you the correct address right for it.
0: Go ahead.
1: Saying 43 Nolan Cemetery Road. 43 Nolan Cemetery Road. It's going to be the second residence on the right. Wood Cotton.
0: Yeah, hold on.

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1: Do it.
0: So, when you're on Dave, do you care to signal Dave?
1: Cool.

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0: Got a burglary alarm at Horse Creek Holiness Church. County's 10-6 requested the post response.
1: 10-4, I'll be in there.
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1: When was that? 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I can't. 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

0: /11 Fire Farmer. Correction, /1 Kim County. 35 Fever Lane, 35 Fever Lane off Bill George Road. 16-year-old female. They're advising she's doubled over, holding her stomach. Complaining of pain all over the front side of her body. They're not sure what's going on with her. Repeating, /1 Kim County. 16-year-old female off 35 Fever Lane. 35 Fever Lane. She's doubled over on the floor, holding her stomach, complaining of pain all over. Request EMS.
1: Forty-nine.

0: Lord.
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1: 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Right.
0: Good.
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0: I attempted public service, and RP texted and advised that he was trying to get a phone charger that he got.
1: Go ahead.
0: I spoke with 777-07. He advised that the possible suspect in this may live either at the Jackson Esteline or in Alpha County.
1: 10-4.

0: 61. 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
1: 10-4. 241, did you copy direct?
2: Table.
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1: You got people. Hey, 6-1, 6-1.
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0: Do you know what kind of weapon he's got?
2: T-41, I'm trying to get that information. I'm about a mile away from Crawfish.
0: He's in there and trying to get a perimeter. Before we go directly in there.
2: Are you about to set up a perimeter? He's supposed to have this woman at gun in the house, so I figured he'd make an entry.
0: He's inside the house.
2: My understanding is he's in the house as a woman at gunpoint at this time, threatening to kill her.
0: You need to make sure you got somebody else with you when you get there.

0: I have a 50 officer right behind me. SO coming through town right now.
1: Come on. Well, I'm going to get close, 10-3.
2: 10-4.

all units, 10-3 in effect on post B, 10-3 in effect on post B, all of the units other than 61 switch up post A, 10-3 in effect on post B.

what we're doing, 97 y'all. There's a couple of different trailers. It's a long driveway. I'm talking about.

0: 分声音。
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0: The domestic, 85 Mill Creek Road, 85 Mill Creek Road. Got a male subject there, been drunk for 3 days, causing a disturbance, unknown weapon.

0: 1694 Somerset Road. He's advising there's a pontoon boat on a trailer sitting in the middle of the roadway. He's advising it to come off the back of the main vehicle. There's a black Yukon Denali SUV trying to back up to it and hook to it. Possible 1045, caller's third party, go ahead.
1: Owner of the property.

0: Who'd you say you're going with?
1: Mount Vernon Police Department. I got the call and asked me to assist. That's who I'm going with.

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1: What's up, 24? Domestic. What are the inquiries there?

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1: Okay, well, thank you.
0: Show us around, thank you.
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0: 631
1: status.
0: Worst thing about here with Donald Jarvis, that's the correct address that they gave us. We're 65. They have no idea what we're talking about. I think somebody gave us the wrong address or something. I don't know what's going on. We're trying to get further.
1: 10-4 copy, 1855.

0: 6-7 warm up. I don't know if it's a prank or what. It's definitely, we are not at the correct place. Nothing like that's going on here.
1: 10-4.
0: Clay County, we're trying to find out something further. But at this time, we're sort of standing by trying to figure it out.
1: 10-4.

0: want to try to get me further. What's going on?
1: 10-4.
0: It may be something we have to ping this number, because it be going on. We just got the wrong address given to us.

0: sure one.
1: Go ahead.
0: So Don Jarvis is who I'm out with. His grandma is not here, so there's a possibility because she knew this address where she lives at, but not where she's currently at. This may still be going on, so we don't know. We're trying to get her on the phone or texting her.
2: For whenever a client calls the number back, it's saying the Google subscriber's not available. It's going to be an IP, unable to ping it. She advised it was supposed to be her father, John Smith, and she had locked herself in the bedroom or closet. And the stepmom's supposed to be a Rebecca. Don't know if her last name's Smith or what it is.
0: Is there any way you can like give me like last four of that number or anything just so we can confirm it's not the granddaughter?
2: Seven eight four four was the last four of the number they gave. It's supposed to also be a 2 year old inside the home that the father threw across the house.
0: Okay, the granddaughter's phone is more or less, she's a Wi-Fi to call with, and so we don't actually have a phone number to call her. He's trying to call from his phone, though.
2: 10-4.
1: Jerry, it sounds like they're using a Google Voice app to make calls, if it's a Google subscriber.
0: 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I want to advise you my body camera is not turning on.

0: 5-4 London. We're going 98 from this address. Called the owner over to the neighbors to see if his daughter's over there to confirm she's 10-4.
1: 10-4.
2: With that mail said, we'll see if we can locate the granddaughter of a couple of his residences. It sounds like it's maybe a sorting call from out of state.

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I was able to copy 1060.

0: we'll take that somewhere. Pay us on Robux or whatever the game's called.
1: And
0: well, I'm a girl named Kenzie from out of state, but we know it's this time. You can live 10-3 and see you later, everybody.
2: Yeah.
3: Dylan.
2: Signal 6 dispatch for a caller, please.
4: Attention all units, 10-3 has been lifted on post B. 10-3 has been lifted on post B. You may resume normal radio traffic at this time. You may resume normal radio traffic on post B.
0: 10-10.
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2: 1908.

0: running. She apparently has a video of like the screen record where this girl is making the threats.
1: That's before she did it.
2: Same for.

0: 601.
1: Go ahead.
0: I guess you will note on the CAD, we did actually clear the residence at 950 Crawfish Road. What's in for there, just in case we would have been live through here, it is clear.
1: Okay, well.

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1: Now you're a call around buzzer. Kill for the animal control.
0: Okay, 419.

0: 1111. 1108. I'm going 97 out here on this Fulton roadway.
1: 1922. Station Camp 10-8, 1662 Slate Ridge Road, 1662 Slate Ridge Road. 70-year-old male, advising the doctor called him and told him his kidneys were shutting down. He needed to go to the ER.
2: 81.

0: Fort Noy, 1126. Can you head to North High? I've got a call that come through my signal 6 break.
1: Yeah.
0: Not sure exactly what's happening, but Dylan Carpenter called and advised that on the football field there inside the bathroom of the bathroom house, they've located a pistol and there's a bunch of people on the field. I'm not sure what's going on exactly.
1: Yeah, 10-4. I'm running your calls.
2: Yeah, 10-4. You advise the North Florida High School.
1: Yeah, 10-4.
2: Okay, 10-4. Do we know if there's an SRO working over there right now that can maybe secure that or something?
0: I'm not for sure, well.

0: parties. Verbal only. We advise your caller, EPO, eviction process. Everyone stay away from each other for tonight. We'll be 98.
1: I don't think it's a dispute, but Kyle, the DEL, is going to be down there at the bottom of the field. They located a 5.9 millimeter inside of one of the bathrooms there.
0: Cancel. Free. Dispatched at 1923, you're en route at 1926. Your number is 4,469, 4469.

0: Hello, rolling in. This boat's almost completely off the trailer here. It's barely on one box. They've got the rope trying to get it back on the trailer. I'm going to let them try for a minute. We're probably going to have to get a wrecker to get out here and lift this thing up.
1: 1926.
0: They don't care. Could you notify 501, the school police, let them know what's going on?

0: 27.
1: No way.
0: I'm calling him, alright. He's standing by the football field right now.
1: 10-4, 9-9-7.
0: 9-3.

0: 27, work through.
1: Go ahead.
0: 12, 1, 9, 6, 4, 1, 3.
1: No record, 7.
0: Cancel, thanks.

Mario and Hunt back again.

0: 11 white, 11 27.
1: Yes, sir.
0: Yeah, go ahead. Are you still on scene out there?
2: Yeah, 10-4. We located the owner of the firearm.
0: 10-4. 11-11 called. He's advising the principal is coming out there. Make contact with her before you leave, please.
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0: We've confirmed from everything we've seen here, this is 100% old bogus call. And Grandpa is going to be seizing all her iPhones, tablets, and stuff, and she doesn't have this program no more to call.
1: 10-4.

0: three of them.
1: Waiting, sir.
0: Okay.
1: I said in 1939.

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1: 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Five from McCurry 911. Possible burglary in progress. 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
2: Okay.
1: I believe dispatch thinks the address is 330 Pigskin Road. 330 Pigskin Road. About the directions they gave, if I was to go out Pigskin, you'll pass Les Martin. It's supposed to be the next place on the right with a big fence around it. If I was at the property been foreclosed on, there's supposed to be five young males breaking into the residence, packing stuff out. Called in anonymous. I've got the phone number on the kid.
2: Damn.
3: 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Wanted to go to the ER. He's approximately 500 pounds. Repeating, Station 2 Willie Fire Department. 10-8. 275. Or correction, 277. Slate Ridge Road. 500-pound, 58-year-old male fell on the floor, can't get up.
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1: You mean around the 2775, Slate Ridge Road. 58-year-old male, he's approximately 500 pounds, fell on the floor, can't get up, he's wanting to go to the yard. Fire is paid, Shannon and round, right? Dispatch at 1956, route at 1957. Your run number is 4,471, 4471. This house sits well off the roadway at the end of a long road, or a long driveway.
0: We're good, Robbie.

0: 1108, you Temple.
1: Yeah, Temple, we'll back out this thing back home with you.
0: Temple, come here.

0: 7 will be.
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0: Have a valid 10-5.
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